0: back in that district.
1: Sixteen, 20, 02.

0: going up to Huntington, Chief.
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0: Repeat last, Chief.
1: I'm not sure what hospital you think you're going to. Go to Huntington.
0: Yeah, that's fine. That's where we're going to.
1: Thank you.

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1: This is 7-5 straight headquarters. You also get number 242, Mark the Gold.

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1: Dispatch Chief, 525 Southside Bombing on the air with additional 16. 79-year-old female respiratory delta response. Fairfield Apartments, 111 College Road, Apartment 3 Alpha, across Moody Pond Road and Palm Street. 30 and ambulance 15 on the road, along with Medic 2, 2007. Back to 66.

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0: 12 minutes at the Timber Point Marina for a 30-year-old male with abdominal pains, 1 hour 4. 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

0: malfunction systems. It's going to be left in alarm until the maintenance guy gets here. All units signal 5 and all units are signal 2, some cardiac arrest.
1: 2031, it's going to be room 10.

Robert Moses, State Park Field 5 men's bathroom at 2033 Park Mountain.

the Nissan 370 must have fire department. 1623 motor vehicle accident, car versus building. Robin Moon State Park, field number 5. Repeating for West Side, 1623 motor vehicle accident, car versus building. Robin Moon State Park, field number 5. At 2035, the fire department. Chief 2035, updating here to 11 hours.

0: evaluated one with negative results.
1: Repeat that, you're a little noisy.
0: BLA evaluated one with negative results.
1: Okay.
2: I'm sorry, I'm having a business, I'm going to back off.

Okay, ESRC settlement class is fired upon an additional alarm at 13 Automatic Residential, 19 Olinda, between Higby and Canby, at 2038 Dispatcher 5. 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
1: Signal 10 isn't available for this call. They're all going to 4 at night.

Bohemia Fire Department, 40 BS accident, west of Sunrise Highway, just east of exit 46, repeating for Bohemia. Any motor vehicle accident, west of Sunrise Highway, just east of exit 46, 2139.

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0: Doesn't look like SC's going to be needed here. I'm going to stay on scene. 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
0: Yeah, we don't need any extra stuff here. One car, it's a hit and run. We'll be picking up shortly after we get the car off the road.
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0: county just called me and they said, well, they didn't activate it because they weren't sure if we wanted to even go to it. 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
0: Yeah, I told them just to go with it. 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
1: Yeah, 30.
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0: go ahead, Jeep. You coming in off of 3rd Avenue or Sunrise? 3rd Avenue. 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
1: 930, I'm getting an unavailable tone on the phone, on the callback.
0: Hi, Temple. Over 311 and the Chiefs. I think it's going to be this outdoor party.
1: Make sure you're to stand by, not responding. As for 30, 22 to 12.

Outside Joe Golf Solutions, a driver's injury showing about the long 37-month-old seizures, 204 Oak Street, up a Denton Lane. Joe Golf Solutions, a driver's injury. Additionally, in that salon, 37-month-old seizures, 204 Oak Street, Buffett Dungeon Lane, 2013, just 5.5.

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Three, 4, West Side, 0, 0, 0, 0, 0, 0, 0, 0, 0, 0, 0, 0, 0, 0, 0, 0, 0, 0, 0, 0, 0, 0, 0, 0, 0, 0, 0, 0, 0, 0, 0, 0, 0, 0, 0, 0, 0, 0, 0, 0, 0, 0, 0, 0, 0, 0, 0, 0, 0, 0, 0, 0, 0, 0, 0, 0, 0, 0, 0, 0, 0, 0, 0, 0, 0, 0, 0, 0, 0, 0, 0, 0, 0, 0, 0, 0, 0, 0, 0, 0, 0, 0, 0, 0, 0, 0, 0, 0, 0, 0, 0, 0, 0, 0, 0, 0, 0, 0, 0, 0, 0, 0, 0, 0, 0, 0, 0, 0, 0, 0, 0, 0, 0, 0, 0, 0, 0, 0, 0, 0, 0, 0, 0

370 on there, they signal 13, audible alarm at 375 Clayton Street, near as far as Carlton and Kenmore. Company 3 area, repeating for a second, signal 13, audible alarm, 375 Clayton Street, near as far as Carlton and Kenmore. Company 3 area, 2358 KD, 29, Hopper 50. First Sheep House, 2358, got it from the county as an audible alarm.

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Madison, 10 Madison, 10 Madison, 10 Madison, 10 Madison, 10 Madison, 10 Madison, 10 Madison, 10 Madison, 10 Madison, 10 Madison, 10 Madison, 10 Madison, 10 Madison, 10 Madison, 10 Madison, 10 Madison, 10 Madison, 10 Madison, 10 Madison, 10 Madison, 10 Madison, 10 Madison, 10 Madison, 10 Madison, 10 Madison, 10 Madison, 10 Madison, 10 Madison, 10 Madison, 10 Madison, 10 Madison, 10 Madison, 10 Madison, 10 Madison, 10 Madison, 10 Madison, 10 Madison, 10 Madison, 10 Madison, 10 Madison, 10 Madison, 10 Madison, 10 Madison, 10 Madison, 10 Madison, 10 Madison, 10 Madison, 10 Madison, 10 Madison, 10 Madison, 10 Madison, 10 Madison, 10 Madison, 10

0: Chief, you're at the mark. No driver anywhere. Got a couple of ladies up at headquarters. 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
1: Hi, 20. It appears to be a battery issue with the one detector in the basement. I'll advise.
0: Roger, Chief.

0: We got a chauffeur for an engine rolling into headquarters right now.
1: Hi, 20. Got a chauffeur in 2A's, you said?
0: Yeah, I believe they have enough for a crew.
1: They can respond.
0: Chief, you repeat that?
1: They can respond.
0: Roger, Chief. 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

0: 31-1.
1: Yes.
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0: One single two fireman.
2: One, you're on a 2-0046. 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
1: 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You're en route. 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

0: 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Or is that you guys doing that?
1: They're looking for a chief. 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
0: Alright, affirmative.

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Bravo Cell 13 for an inside order of gas. 13, we'll go out to Ravine Road between Doolittle and Pat. 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

Bravo still 13 inside over at gas. 13 MacArthur Avenue, between Doolittle and Patton. Brentwood, 13 inside order of gas, 13 MacArthur Avenue, between Doolittle and Patton. 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

0: Broward, Channel 13, inside order of gas. 13 MacArthur Avenue, runs between Doolittle and Patton. Houston Broward, Channel 13, inside order of gas. 13 MacArthur Avenue, runs between Doolittle and Patton. Advisor, company is 245.
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0: 246. We're going to 13 MacArthur Avenue in Brentwood for an engine to the scene. On air with the signal 24 and up 13 to Brentwood for an engine to the scene of a gas leak. 13 MacArthur Avenue nearest crosses Doolittle Street and Patton Street at 246 KD 299, Hyper 50.
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Chelsea and O'Donnell, 201 Alpha 1, 79 Washington Street off Bennett Avenue. Bird Shady, 85 plus 25 year old female, Donald Payne, 1 Alpha 1, 79 Washington Street off Bennett Avenue, 0353, make him out.

Well, Patrick speaking, 3 of the Marshall Field Detector, 401 Sunrise Highway, Temple Lake, we have you. 673 of the Commercial Field Detector, 401 Westbound, Sunrise, Temple Lake, Waver, 364.

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Terryville Fire Department, signal 16 to the duty crew. 69-year-old female with chest pain at 77 Jefferson Avenue between Route 112 and Canal. 0511.

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dispatch 6. We found the course of problem at unit number 11. Headed to Cliff has broke the valve in the shower and it's not shutting off in the wall.

Nothing we can do here. We have to get Main Street open up the wall to fix the pipe. And I'm going to be signal 5.

Taryville Fire Department, signal 16 to the duty crew. 97-year-old female, respiratory difficulty, 175 Jane Boulevard between Oliver Street and Cully Street, 0608.

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Green X-ray and 0631.

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0: I'm 528 from the call, but is there anybody working on any fire alarm systems in this area? I have a Temporal 3 alarm sounding outside, which I can't find. I've checked the buildings in this area, but I still continually hear this Temporal 3. Anybody working on an alarm system somewhere?
1: No one has called as of yet.

0: put their system on test for all their construction, so maybe it's over there.
1: We'll put the system on test.
0: I said maybe text Jake, Jake 58, through their entire construction process. To my knowledge, they're never called to put themselves offline. 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
1: All right, I'll double check over there. Right now I'm checking Hidden Pond Park.
0: That's all.

0: 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I'll just call myself. I believe BD set negative fire.
1: Yeah, Team 10-4. O'Brien 2-5, deception at 33.

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1: One meter, first floor, second floor, negative results.

Three five days, that's 5-4-13A residential structure fire. 12 squalls road and South Temperate Road. Marine TMP size 5-4-13A residential structure fire. 12 squalls road and South Timber Point Road. Time is 7:40, dispatch here 22. East side of 13A residential structure fire. 12 squalls road off Timber Point Road. Time is 7:40.

Right, Supply Department, Mutual Aid to the East Side Supply Department for structure fire, 12 Schoolhouse Road, crossing into Kim Point. I'm on 0741 KTX-199. East Side Supply Department for structure fire, 12 Schoolhouse Road, crossing into Timber Point.

0: Joseph Towers Fire Department. You have a signal 24 on a signal 13, ladder being requested to the scene to East Islip, 12 Schoolhouse Road, between Timber Point Road and R-Line Lane. Repeating the signal 24 on a 13 to East Islip, ladder being requested to the scene, 12 Schoolhouse Road, off Timber Point Road in East Islip, 0742, dispatcher 50.
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0: 32 10 4 0, they're requesting a ladder to the scene for an outlet fire.

0: 4. It's going to be signal 3 time. 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
2: Yeah, you got an engine pulling out now, and looks like they got at least 3 guys, if not 4.
1: Right, just myself, chauffeur, and 1.
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1: 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And we're just going to check on siding on the three sides.
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0: I supplied a former 90-year-old CML 620 South of 5, 415 Chelsea Drive across the Moffitt Boulevard. Driver Ernie and CNA responding, number 34 dispatch, 854, KZ Lab.
1: At 854.

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Switch Alpha 5, 415 Chelsea Drive, across the Moffitt Boulevard. Team 4, ice a reactivation. For a 90-year-old female 6, Lincoln Alpha 5, 415 Chelsea Drive, across the Moffitt. Driver, an EMT needed? 855, 10-10-1.

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1: Morning, I'll be there in about 30 seconds. Great, keep it warm.

ICE Fire Department, second reactivation, 90-year-old female, 626 Alpha 5, 415 Chelsea Drive, across Moffett Boulevard. Driver and EMT needed, responding number 34, dispatch, 857 CHMY.

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2: Southside 900. Do you have another crew in house?
1: Yeah, we should be good.

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The villas at Foxgate, Building 8 on Dover Street. Repeating to the Sunshine Fire Department, a signal 13 for a waterfall alarm. The villas at Foxgate, Building 8 on Dover Street. 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
1: Signal 3-time, I have a driver, 3 probies, and a B in headquarters, and just looks like you guys scattered about the other houses.

0: 32 now.
1: Del 32, was there a maintenance rep responding?
0: Chief Predicat, looks like a alarm company left them a voicemail. I'll try to reach out. Just be advised, you're on signal 310 of a driver, three probies and a B in headquarters for an engine, and you just have a you guys scattered about the other houses. Doesn't look like any crew or anything anywhere else.
1: All right, 22. You have the main house off. And just confirm you got a main threat responding. The guy's got a burst water pipe inside the wall, shooting out both sides. We're going to try access to the FAC key room.
0: Roger, Chief. Stand by. I'll try to contact.
2: 026. I'm at the track if they want to wait a second.
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1: Yeah, for that operating in the VA, in front of the Orgley on GTA. Just like, 3-5 so far.
0: Alright, you got 107 East Deer Park Road.

0: Sixfield Fire Department, 1623 motor vehicle accident, East Deer Park Road in Yuma. 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
1: Repeat that, Ted.
2: No pin, everybody's out. I got fluids, and I currently have water DPA shutdown.
0: All right, you have 65 and medic with you, correct?

0: that's on group, and you have an EMT called into Company 1 area. What would you like them to do?
1: Have the member from Company 1 take the fly car off and we'll put the crew together with that show up on duty.
0: All right, simple. You want them to go to headquarters and make the crew there?
1: Yes, please.
0: Power.
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1: Put the first one in the district bus, and then we have a bus coming down from Northeast. So. Yeah, it's already done. 032 and 40 is 21.
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1: 32, I see it. You can activate it. We're going to start responding with the units we have here. Fire marshal's going to remain in scene.
0: Roger, Chief. 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

8-15. All right, Charlie, when you get 21, try and make your way all the way up past 10, past 15, and we have one more base for you. It's going to be 3 to go. 20. Actually, 15:32. 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

0: is an issue with 5. 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

0: 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Repeat for the Bayfield Fire Department. Motor vehicle accident in Mineral Lane and eastbound Sunrise Service Road.
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Daniels in Iceland. Subject, inhalation 8005. At Sunrise Medical Laboratories, 1 Grand Avenue off Main Street, Elliott, please. Daniels in Iceland. 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At Sunrise Medical Laboratories, 1 Grand Avenue off Main Street, Elliott, please. 10-06.

0: 341, status.
1: 2 interior and 1 probing.
0: Roger, 347, status.
1: We got the same status. You want to come by on scene?

0: 341, we're at signal three times. Do you want to combine with 7?
1: Yeah, 7 taken in, we'll be on scene.
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0: 3410 at 10:08, 3410.
1: Hi, Brian.
0: Yeah, Lou, I started signal 10. I also started exchange. There were a couple people that were complaining of headaches, and the caller said she opened the fridge and smelled an odor. Her eyes started burning. She's been rinsing them out. She is also currently on oxygen given to her by a doctor.
1: Roger. We're on scene. We have the hydrant. So when we get on scene, just meet at the front door, pack up. We're going to just take readings inside the building. Copy one. Put it down, dispatch.
0: 10-4, 10:09. You're on scene, same time.
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0: Three, four, 10, 10:09.

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0: One Alpha has a distance 2-6 above up the front, just 5 o'clock in the back door. That's
1: They already put that one.

0: 30.
1: Yeah, I got one in the back across the road.
0: That's
1: 0. Engine 1 is on a 2, Lieutenant.
2: 311, you're responding 1013.
0: Stop, take out the two lanes, leave the turning lane open. We'll do the blower quick, and then we'll get you out of the way.
2: Copy.
0: One, just, behind 318.
1: Temple.

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0: Copy that. 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
1: Marshall and Hazmat notified, they'll come up on here.

Isotherans positional alarm. 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Oh, US 1019, at Comment.

0: 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Exchange base. Do you have anybody in house for the storm?
1: Happy Roger, the EMT responding. I do not have a driver. Just refer driver, please.
0: You got a 3-4 driver, 10-20.

0: Control, the MU, call. 36 St. Daniels, I can hear reactivation. A driver is needed. 388, go female, 6 foot, Bravo. 58 Bishop Avenue, Control, the MU, call. 1021, that's all.
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2: 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I'll find out.
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0: LS2.
2: Not sure who requested it, but there's no additional ambulance needed at this scene. We're handling with what we have here. The in-house crew can handle our additional alarm.
0: Excuse me, I was curious why I didn't hear from you. All right, I'll redirect them to the second. Thank you. 30 and 203, do you copy?
1: Signal 20.

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1: 2R Maze and 1 in transport, 1027, you're in route, same time.
2: Scene 18 is clear in Opolis and 2R Maze, and I'm going to the next.
1: 18 in service, 2R Maze, 1027, go to the next, same time.
2: Dispatch exchange 16 is signal 2 to the 6.
1: 16, you now have 18 en route. They have 2R Maze from the other alarm. If you still want to proceed in or hang back for another alarm.
2: Yeah, you can tell them to take a 5. We'll continue in.
1: Signal 2018, do you copy?
2: 16's on a 5.

0: 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We did provide traffic control and remove debris from the roadway.
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0: Come on back.
1: That's all.

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1: Okay. Headquarters is just waiting on the EM6.

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They were doing alarm testing here. There was some confusion with the central station. We're all good here.

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Press 1231.

2060 spot Apollo single 16 for a 97-year-old female stroke number 80 Oakfield Avenue Baldwin test. Repeating for 60 is a signal 16 for a 97-year-old female stroke number 80 Oakfield Avenue Baldwin test. All rescue to a 10 and a medic at 1231. That's 67.

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1: 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All Melville, 705.

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0: Hi, 10-4. So I'm going to have 10 released from here, and I'm going to leave this call to the medic, and then I'm going to head over to the second also.
1: All right, this is a direct call.
0: 10-4.

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1: Yeah, that'll be good. I'm going to have two buses up here with station codes, so that'd be great.
0: 20, you can put us on a 2.
2: Spot upon the signal 13, number 18 in Gold Drive, with a close of Caledonia Road. Repeating 46 Hills, the signal 13, number 18 in Gold Drive, with a close of Caledonia Road. All fire rescue. 310 and the medic, 1240, dispatch.

0: 288-602. You're going to number 8 Eagle Drive off Caledonia Road. Hydrants needed in front of the structure and in front of number 7 Plymouth Road.
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2: You single up two at 1249. You got a hydrant in front of the stressor, and you got a hydrant number 7 for it.
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3: I'd be advised, we do have a furnace going out. 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

0: 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Isolated.
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2: Daniel, Kilo Respiratory, 6-1 at 1255 Hyman Avenue, off of Howells Road. We've seen 4 Westside for the 89-year-old Kilo Respiratory, 6-1, 1255 Hyman Avenue, off of Howells Road, 1352 Fresno.

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1: I have a large branch that fell on the perimeters in front of 2812. 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

0: Southern Farmer, 1623, motor vehicle accident, Horse Block Road, Waverly Avenue. Farmer, motor vehicle accident, Horse Block Road, and Waverly Avenue. 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
1: 33,

0: 31, sir. PSCNG states they have a crew en route.
1: I turn 4. I'll be 5 and 2 8. There's no arcing or sparking, and the breakers have been shut down at 26.
0: 1400.

0: taxi ride, 25 MBA, possibly two buses needed.
1: Copy, you want to reactivate for 7 bus.

800 sites of flight upon the second law, terminal 15, for now 6 on a boat, and the rear 157, on the main west, that's the new contact. We're getting a second law, terminal 16, for now 6 on a boat, and the rear 157, on the main west, that's the new contact. Full crew is needed, responding personnel, the phone, 14-0-47. Thank you.

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flights to Guatemala, 7 flights to Guatemala, 7 flights to Guatemala, 7 flights to Guatemala, 7 flights to Guatemala, 7 flights to Guatemala, 7 flights to Guatemala, 7 flights to Guatemala, 7 flights 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Guatemala, 7 flights to Guatemala, 7 flights to Guatemala, 7 flights to Guatemala, 7 flights to Guatemala, 7 flights to Guatemala, 7 flights to Guatemala, 7 flights to

Besides the fire department, 16-year-old female, 6031 Alpha 4, Suite 4, Mariwala Pediatrics, 1175 Moscow Highway. Westside for the second alarm, 16-year-old female, 6031 Alpha 3, Suite 4, Mariwala Pediatrics, 1175 Moscow Highway, 1443 Park.

10-7-7-500-7-1-2-2-2-2-2-2-2-2-2-2-2-2-2-2-2-2-2-2-2-2-2-2-2-2-2-2-2-2-2-2-2-2-2-2-2-2-2-2-2-2-2-2-2-2-2-2-2-2-2-2-2-2-2-2-2-2-2-2-2-2-2-2-2-2-2-2-2-2-2-2-2-2-2-2-2-2-2-2-2-2-2-2-2-2-2-2-2-2-2-2-2-2-2-2-2-2-2-2-2-2-2-2-2-2-2-2-2-2-2-2-2-2-2-2-2-2-2-2-2-2-2-2-2-2-2-2-2-2-2-2-2-2-2-2-2-2-2-2-2-2-2-2-2-2-2-2-2-2-2-2-2-2-2-2-2-2-2-2-2-2-2-2-2-2-2-2-2-2-2-2-2-2-2-2-2-2-2-2-2-2-2-2-2-

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You're looking for a subject laying in the grass. Probably a better cross street is Fish Pass, but anywhere between Pine Hill and Julia Circle on Comac Road.

QA 33. 10 Matic and 65 ahead of you, crews called into companies 1 and 2. Subject laying in the grass, reported to be unconscious. On Colmack Road, Julia Circle, behind them.

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Charles, USN North, 416 Charlie Fox, 55 year old female, Captain, 3 French, like, fuck, fuck, fuck, fuck, fuck, fuck, fuck, fuck, fuck, fuck, fuck, fuck, fuck, fuck, fuck, fuck, fuck, fuck, fuck, 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

0: 28,
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Delta Tower 2, Smoke 3 on a Smoke 16 fire response. 16-year-old male bleeding, 209 Lower Chest Road, Fox Road. 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

0: 19 does not have a stretcher, so we'll just head up there in the engine.
1: 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You get some more 19 out of service. 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

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No subject injuries from a fall. 17 Bravo 4. 333 Cedar Avenue. Off the Delphi Street. Repeating, Bryantville Fire Department. No subject injuries from a fall. 17 Bravo 4. 333 Cedar Avenue. Off the Delphi Street. 1544 Fire.

Ice, the fire department, any subject injuries from a fall, 17 Bravo 4, 333 Cedar Avenue. Runs between Adelphi Street and Cedar Avenue Extension. EMT is needed. Respond number 34, dispatch 15, 45, CACM West. Subject injuries from a fall, 1545.

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1: 1718 University, 1345.

Yeah, Pat, I have an alert in here that says this is a 16B. Do you know if this, if you can confirm that or not?

Avenue extension. Repeating for Islip, a reactivation for 16B, female injury from a fall, 17 Bravo 4. 333 Cedar Avenue, cross the Cedar Avenue extension. EMT needed, responding members 34 dispatch at 1548, case name 1 Avenue. Reactivation 16B at 1548.

I supply the former secondary activation for a 16B. Email address will fall 17 Bravo 4, 333 Cedar Avenue, cross Cedar Avenue extension, repeating price. A secondary activation for 16B. Email address will fall 17 Bravo 4, 333 Cedar Avenue, cross Cedar Avenue extension. EMT needed, responding member 34 dispatch at 1550. KZF went out.

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0: Charlie Fire Escape Tool 2017 Gray VFR. Parking lot of B here, 4,000 on the highway, cross there, I think, for over traffic.
1: Roger 10-1605.

0: to be a truck smoking in the parking lot of BJ's.
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0: Negative, we just have it as in the parking lot with the lead truck smoking.
1: No description. 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

North Hatfield Fire Department on the air for all station first bonds for commercial automatic fire alarm. 288 Montauk Highway, which crosses the Bay Avenue and Evergreen Avenue for Long Island, Inc. 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

0: 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Station 1, you're
1: missed.
0: Roger that. 32, sir. 37208. Coming up to signal 35. You have 32, 33, and 44 on the scene. And I have two up north, one down here.
2: No signal for me. It looks like we're on the stone, just walking up now.
1: Roger. 0-30, just hold up on the drink.
0: Roger, Chief.

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0: for ALS. 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
1: How long is Buffalo?
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0: 015. North Lowe's on scene, you just canceled them. We're going to take her shortly to the hospital.
1: The North Lowe's on scene being given this car, 1728.

0: on crew. Shall I go get her?
1: Yes, I have two vehicles that are coming down for you as well, so you have that.
0: 4 still, 15 is due route 61.
1: 15 yards, 7 seconds.

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Cape Whittaker Fire Department. Additionally, MS form for a male respiratory Charlie response. In the Fairfield Greens, 171 Starlight Walk, first of West Street Drive, repeating for Holbrook. Is a male respiratory Charlie response in the Fairfield Greens, 171 Starlight Walk, first of West Street Drive.

0: County notifying Northwell, 40-year-old male, respiratory. Starlight Walk is the second to last driveway toward the end of that complex and you're going southbound.
1: 4-9-2.

0: 220 Brentwood for the eastbound flight department, 1623 motor vehicle accident, 29 Bravo 5 response, and in front of 35 Lexington Avenue, runs between Fulton Street and Commercial Boulevard. The opinion for East Brentwood, the 1623 motor vehicle accident, 29 Bravo 5 response, and in front of 35 Lexington Avenue, runs between Fulton Street and Commercial Boulevard. Respond to the call in, 1755, KEC, 862, respectively. Lexington Avenue runs to Fulton Street Commercial Boulevard, 1755.
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0: doing?
1: 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Unknown reason why it went off, but normal reset, 525.
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5-0 on there with the information falling 480 tomorrow at 9.

5-18 here on the air with 8 Signal 19 and the following announcement. 5-18-40 is the duty officer. Company 1 has the EMS duty crew. Department officers meeting now in progress. Benevolent meeting at 2100 hours. The meal at 1900. Driving instructors meeting to follow. There is no paid ALS on duty this evening from 6 p.m. to 10 p.m. Messages authority at 5 Eastern 30. Timeout Eastern 15 hours.

you are responding. You have an 86-year-old female SP responding. Your best access is going to be Juniper Lane, building 207 is the rear building on that street. Unit C is on the front side.

Fire Department, it's Signal 19 and the following announcement. No carnival work detail tonight. Tomorrow's work detail will begin at 17 and 30 hours. 5840 at 1830.

Zero the Dixo, Fire Department, A-Signal 19, Company. Correction, General Tones are the following announcement. 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Repeating for Dixo, A-Signal 19 at 1900 hours, dispatcher number 72.

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Thank you, sir.

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0: 05 is the same.
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0: 14, signal 21. We'll give a size up. It's a flag lot. We got to walk down.
1: Signal 14, 21 with a flag lot. Thank you.

0: They had a fire in the oven. We'll be investigating R6, one of the pump pass.
1: I mean, 14, you have 32 on scene also. Thank you.
0: 32 copy, we're going to go to fire ground one.
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20-year-old female psychiatric emergency. Always the driver of the emergency ambulance. So he was in the hospital fire department. For 22-year-old female psychiatric emergency, at least the driver is needed for the ambulance. Timeout 1921, dispatcher number 17.

0: This is 032.
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0: Fire was extinguished by the homeowner and contained to the appliance, no extension beyond. No ventilation required. Go the Foxy 5.
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Carl Brentwood for the East Brown Fire Department. You have a 24-16 to Central Islip for an elderly male stroke. 28 Charlie 1 response. 173 Tree Avenue runs between Cinnamon Street and Sassafras Street. Repeating for East Brentwood, you have a 24-16 Central Islip. You have an elderly male stroke. 28 Charlie 1 response. 173 Tree Avenue runs between Cinnamon Street and Sassafras. Some members call in 1945 KETA 685 40.

0: route. Hey, you're on 1945. You also have MSU on the road.
1: Yeah, MSU just went on scene. We'll be listening on MACOM.
0: 1945.

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We're back in service. Put us on 5 out of the volume, board.